York. I said I never fly coach, never save the roach. The king of New York.

0: Put a smile on your face. Don't bring everybody down like this. Don't worry. It will soon pass, whatever it is. Don't worry, be happy. I'm not worried.
1: ეს რადიო სივრცეა. FM 98.5. ჩვენ ვუსმენთ ერთმანეთს.

was Elsie with whom I shared four sordid rooms in Chelsea. She wasn't what you'd call a blushing flower. As a matter of fact, she rented by the hour. The day she died, the neighbors came to snicker.

She was the happiest corpse I'd ever seen. I think of Elsie to this very day. I remember how she turned to me and said, what good is sitting all alone in your room? Come

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2: 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FM 98.5.